thy will be done, on earth as it is in heaven. 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
2: Money be the color by your gaze. When I say I love you, I gon' love you to the end, yeah. Broke dreams, still I'm on the mend. 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When I say I love you, I gon' love you to the end. 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Running up and running up and running up again. 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

0: religiously. 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
1: Dieses Jahr bringen wir euch den Sound Brasiliens direkt nach München. Unser Sommerhit 2026, Botucatu von Tom Ribeira.

it on, ripping on something I wrote a long time ago. I'm not trying to give it up, you know. Right now, let me watch you put it on. Right now, let me watch you live and learn. 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
0: Ready?
3: 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Are we ready? Are you ready? Okay, because you're going to do it.
0: Speeding motorcycle.
2: Wait.
1: That's fine. We're right
2: there.
1: We're following them. No, we're right there with them.
2: Okay.
0: Speeding motorcycle. 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Speeding motorcycle. 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
1: 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Yeah. Yeah. 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See, I remember a long time ago. My mother told me, son, son, son, son, son, no matter where you go, try to have yourself a real, real good time. 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